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7: So, I got my sidekick Jamie in the house with me, and we are going to count down the top rock stars that are Leos. We're going to kick the whole thing off with Slash, born 7/23/1965. Sweet child of mine.

Yeah, coming to that with a little Queen, You're My Best Friend, written by Deacon, John Deacon, the bass player, 8/19/51, and Roger Taylor, 7/26/49. They had two Leos in that band. Can you imagine having two of the same side in a band, especially Leos, because they're, you know, they're fire, man. They're ready to fight, you know what I'm saying? They want their way, and they're willing to get with you to get it, you know? Man, whew, my sister was a Leo, okay? My sister, my big sister Bobby, was a Leo, and basically she ruled the nest. I mean, my other sister and my brother were both Libras like myself, and man, she just ran us. And be like, hey, go get me something. Hey, go in there and wash those dishes. Hey, go out there and mow the lawn, man. She was worse than my mom. So how's everybody doing out there? Everybody been having a good time? Have you missed me since last week? Huh? Admit it. Man, I've been busy. Whew. Had a bunch of shows and getting that mosquito out on the market. But in the meantime, I'm still drinking Sammy's Beach Bar Rum in the house. Mr. Geddy Lee, a Leo, 729.

0: I love that song, Photograph. Def Leppard. There it is. Joe Elliott, 8159. I wouldn't guess Geddy Lee being a Leo, though. You know what I mean? Now, see, my co-host in here, my partner in crime, my engineer, the guy that does all the work for this show, okay? Jamie Duer. Now, Jamie's a Sagittarius. Sagittarius and Leo are supposed to go along good because two fire signs. But most of the time, fire signs are really crazy, aggressive Leos, Aries, Sagittarius. And, you know, you're mellow, Jamie. You're not like a, you're more like a Gemini or something. Well, Geminis ain't mellow, though. I take that back. When we come back, we're going to get some bad company. And guess who is a Leo?
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Yeah, Bad Company. Simon Kirk, 728-49. Paul Rudd is one of my favorite singers of all time. Yeah, I wonder what Paul is. I think Paul's a Virgo or something, but we're not talking about Virgos. That's next month. Right now, we are in August. Well, the end of the July through the end of August is Leo. Are we having any fun yet? Jerry Garcia, classic Leo, 814.

Yeah, rock and roll, hoochie coo, Rick Derringer, another classic Leo. Now, Rick Derringer and Ronnie Montrose were in the same band together, Edgar Winter Group. Rick Derringer kind of produced the record that Ronnie was on, and Rick Derringer's a Leo, and Ronnie's a Sagittarius, like I was saying before, and they didn't get along. I'll tell you right now, Rick kind of got Ronnie bumped out of the band, I think, or I don't know if he got him bumped out, but he definitely overdid the guitar solo on a couple songs like Free Ride and stuff. There was a couple versions, one with Ronnie's solo and one with Rick Derringer's solo. But forget all that, because Rock and Roll Hoochie Coo is one of the coolest rock and roll songs ever written. I've played this song at bars probably more than Rick Derringer himself. Okay, let's get some Ian Anderson. Huh? Jethro Tull? 8, 10, 47. Ian Anderson, same age as me.

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I'm telling you. Put a picture up next to it. Remember that picture that was going around? Picture of me, Sammy Hagar, the Red Rocker. That's me. Yeah. With Bill Clinton. We're the same age, too, by the way. And they had a picture of me and Bill when we were both 67 or 68. It was a couple years old.

0: picture, and it said, "Sammy's doing sex, drugs, and rock and roll, and married to Kari." And Bill Clinton was trying to run the country and was married to Hillary. When we come back, we're going to kick it up!
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0: So anyway, Red Rocker Sammy Hagar here with Top Rock Countdown about Leos. All right? I know Leos inside and out. I have a double Leo. If you look it up in astrology, I have Mars is in Leo. That makes me crazy.

Oh, Lord, are we having any fun yet? Oh, Mark Knopfler, Sultans of Swing, 8-12-49. Mark Knopfler, what a bad dude. He plays with his fingers, too. He don't even use a pick and stuff, man. You know, the first time I heard Sultans of Swing, I'm telling you, I was going to a Van Halen gig in Miami, Florida, and we were doing a live broadcast of the single on the 5150 tour of Why Can't This Be Love, and I heard that song on the way to the gig, and I went, damn. Sat in the car outside at the backstage area until the guy said who it was. And then I wrote it down. Been a fan ever since. Yeah. How about my buddy Tommy Johnson, 8-15-48. We'll play a little Doobie Brothers. You know, Tommy Johnson's a good buddy. He was going through a hard period back in the 70s, I want to say. I don't want to throw him too far under the bus. It's a long time ago. Tommy's all cool now. But he was going through a hard time, so I heard a story. He was in the back seat of a police car, and he had been arrested for, he was drinking. And I don't know if he was just walking down the street drunk or got in a fight in a bar or if he was driving. I don't know the whole story. I just know he was handcuffed in the back of a police car, and he was trying to tell the two cops in front, don't you know who I am? I'm Tommy Johnson. I'm the singer in the Doobie Brothers. I'm Tommy Johnson. You got to let me go. Just drive me home. And the guys on the radio, the cops are talking to the guys on the radio, and they were talking back, and they said his name, like from the police headquarters. You're like, hey, Tommy Johnson. Tommy Johnson. And he goes, yeah, see? That's me. They're talking about me on the radio. Yeah. Oh, Lord, I love that story. And I love Tommy Johnson.

0: Tommy Johnson, Leo, 8-15-48. Yeah, he's a year younger than me, see? I like it when guys are younger than me, you know? Because nobody's older than me. Sammy Hagar, the Red Rocker, he's the oldest guy in rock and roll, right? No. You've got Keith. You've got Mick. You've got Willie. Whew, Lord have mercy.
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10: Red Rocker Sammy Hagar with the Top Rock Countdown about Leo musician rock stars. You know, Leos, born in August, end of July through August to the... You know, then there's those cusp guys, you know, that start getting near the cusp. Okay, now listen. My favorite band of all time, I've said it a million times. It'd have to be Cream. I just gotta say, I liked Cream better than Led Zeppelin. Whoa, boop, boop, boop. Hey, hold it. Relax, everybody, man. Don't, you know, a man has a right to say who he loves and who he doesn't, and who he likes a lot better and who he likes better than somebody else. I mean, I love Led Zeppelin, but I love Cream. Ginger Baker. 8-19-39.

0: Yeah, Sunshine Your Love into Smoke on the Water. Come on, two badass guitar playing mother's badass bands. Ian Gillan, born 1945, August 19th.
1: Same as Ginger Baker.
0: Yep. Leos, maybe they should be in a band together. That was a double shot of two guys born on the same day, but different years. Ginger's old, man. Wait a minute. 39. 8/19/1939. Hell, that my dad was born in 37. I'm joking. I was born in 47. I ain't dogging nobody. Coming up, we're going to have a little tall, cool one. Let's figure out who that is.
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0: The Bear.

0: Yeah, the Red Rocker, Sammy Hagar here. We are back. 8/20/1948. Robert Plant's a year younger than me. I like that. Hey, young man. Listen, Robert. Young man. Watch yourself. Robert's big, though. He's like freaking 6'5 or something. He's like a big old farmer.
1: He's definitely a tall, cool one.
0: Yes, he's a tall, cool one. So, Robert Plant, he classic Leo. You know, the mane, the hair, coming down a whole nine yards and all that. You know what I mean? Strong stuff. So, let's hear tall, cool one.

0: Yeah, jailbreak, Phil the Knot, 8-20-49, same day as Robert Plant, but a year later. Year earlier, I mean. No. Phil the Knot's a year earlier. Oh, he died 1-4-86. He also died way too early. God rest his soul. Jailbreak, though. Love that song. Thin Lizzy. I opened for Thin Lizzy one time, and, I didn't open for Thin Lizzy. Let me rephrase this whole thing. Thin Lizzy was on tour with Queen, and Queen canceled in Sacramento, my hometown, because they were sick. Somebody got sick. So Bill Graham, the promoter, calls me up and asks me if I would, you know, take their place, right? And see if people wanted their ticket back, so they could get their ticket back. But, you know, it was back in my heyday in the Bay Area, and I was a headliner in the same building. I could sell it out easily. So, and I was around and available. So Thin Lizzy said, "Bullshit, we're going to headline. Who is this guy? He's going to open for us." I said, "I don't care. Cause same money, right?" I'm going, okay. So they had about three more shows that I was supposed to do, and kind of like the same thing happened with Supertramp that time. And, you know, it just... I don't know. It didn't go well for Thin Lizzy. And I got kind of thrown off the idea. Oh, well.
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4: Rocker Sammy Hagar here. All good things must come to an end, okay? Including this show. Hope everybody had a good time. Go get yourself some Sammy's Beach Bar rum. It's summertime. You go get a watermelon. You cut it in half. Well, first of all, you go to watermelon, you put it in the refrigerator. And then when it's cold, you take it out and you cut it in half. And then you take a nice ice cream spoon, small one, or a good-sized tablespoon, and you take all the center of it out and you put it in a bowl. You don't want to lose the juice or nothing. And then you squeeze a lime in there and you put about a half a bottle of Sammy's Beach Bar rum, the white rum, in there. And then you put the watermelon back in and you pour some more on, and then you squeeze some more lime, and then you sprinkle the top with salt if you want, or you can just put salt on each individual bite, and you sit there and eat that with a spoon, and that's the way to get your buzz on, okay? This is the way, that is what I'm talking about, buzz foods, okay? Buzz food. But anyway, so you go do that, because it's summer. Right now, we're going to go out on London Calling. Joe Strummer, 821-1952, died 12-22-02. Way too

0: 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I'll see you next week with yet another Top Rock Countdown. 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
1: Dear Allie, my boyfriend is a mommy's boy, and his mom does everything for him. 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

Your car was rusty and barely legal for the road back when you were in high school. 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
1: Rumors spreading around. 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
2: The Michigan Supreme Court ruled last week that the Michigan Public Service Commission approval for the Line 5 tunnel project must be reconsidered, further delaying the plan. Regulators were ordered to consider the possible risks of keeping Line 5 running into the future, including the possibility of an oil spill in the Great Lakes. The Michigan Public Service Commission approved the project in 2023, saying they found the tunnel project to carry the least amount of risk out of available options. Michigan's congressional delegation is united in urging the U.S. Coast Guard to designate northern Michigan, specifically Air Station Traverse City, as the ideal location for a testing site for autonomous drones. U.S. Senators Elise Slotkin and Gary Peters and U.S. Representative Jack Bergman are leading a bipartisan effort to bring the Coast Guard drone testing program to TC. The letter was also supported and signed by U.S. Representatives John Molinar, Hillary Scholten, Tom Barrett, and Haley Stevens. Scott Newman-Bale is out as president of the TCAPS board after nearly 6 years of service. Newman Bale, who is also the CEO of Short's Brewing Company, cited business expansion and medical factors as his primary reasons for stepping down. Erica Moon Moore will assume the role as president until the elections are held this fall. Election day is tomorrow, and residents of the village of Fife Lake will vote on a proposal to disincorporate the village. If successful, the disincorporation initiative would dissolve village boards and offices, nullify the roles of elected village officials, and eliminate village property taxes. The village assets would move to the township. Sports next.
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2: The Detroit Tigers swept the A's over the weekend, beating them 11-0 on Sunday. Detroit heads to Seattle for 3 with the Mariners beginning tomorrow. First pitch is scheduled for 9:40. Two-time reigning AL Cy Young Award winner Tarek Skubal was traded over the weekend to the Dodgers. The Tigers received 3 minor league prospects, right-handers River Ryan and Brady Smith, and outfielder Zaire Hope. Skubal is scheduled to make his Dodger debut on Tuesday. Jackson Jobe went 4 innings Sunday in a rehab start for the West Michigan Whitecaps. He threw 70 pitches, struck out 5, and gave up 5 hits and 1 run. Traverse City Pit Spitters came back from a 7-3 deficit to beat Richmond 8-7 with a walk-off homer in the ninth last night. Pit Spitters are now tied for first place in the second half of the season with Royal Oak. There's just 6 games left in the season. Traverse City welcomes Lakeshore tonight to Turtle Creek Stadium. First pitch, 7:05. The Women's Pro Baseball League began its first season Saturday as the New York Heights took on the LA Queens at Robin Roberts Stadium in Springfield, Illinois. The game is making news because former Motown star Martha Reeves struggled with the high notes and some of the lyrics singing the national anthem. A clip appears on X with over 3 million views and over 3,500 comments. And Michael Thorbjornsson won his first PGA Tour title by claiming victory in the 8th and final Rocket Classic in Detroit. Look for sunny skies throughout the day today with a high of 80, clear overnight tonight, low 57. Sunny with a few clouds on Tuesday, the high 84, and look for some rain Wednesday with a high just 74. And that's news and sports. I'm David Barr.
0: Okay.

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8: With the election day tomorrow, early voting has ended in Michigan. There's still time to turn in your absentee ballot, or you can go vote at the polls from 7 a.m. to 8 p.m. tomorrow. In the village of Fife Lake, they will vote on a proposal to disincorporate the village. If successful, the disincorporation initiative would dissolve village boards and offices, nullify the roles of elected village officials, and eliminate village property taxes. The assets would pass on to the township. The proposal must pass by a two-thirds margin of the ballots cast. Despite some early setbacks with winter storm cancellations, Jerry Capital Airport in Traverse City says passenger service is slightly ahead of last year's record-breaking year. Through the end of June, 1.6% more people took to the skies out of Traverse City than 2025. Airport CEO Kevin Klein expects travel numbers to remain strong through the summer based on advanced bookings for August. So far, 2026 looks to be another record-breaking year. Scott Newman-Bale has resigned as president of the Traverse City Area Public Schools Board of Education after nearly 6 years of service. Newman-Bale, who is also the CEO of Short's Brewing Company, cited business expansion and medical factors as the primary reason for stepping down. Erica Moon Moore will assume the role of president until elections are held this fall. And two wineries with inns in northern Michigan earned recognition in USA Today's 10 Best Wine Country Hotels.

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2: The Detroit Tigers swept the A's over the weekend, beating them 11-0 on Sunday. Detroit heads to Seattle for three, with the Mariners beginning tomorrow. First pitch is scheduled for 9:40. Two-time reigning AL Cy Young Award winner Tarek Skubal was traded over the weekend to the Dodgers. The Tigers received three minor league prospects, right-handers River Ryan and Brady Smith, and outfielder Zaire Hope. Skubal is scheduled to make his Dodger debut on Tuesday. Jackson Jobe went four innings Sunday in a rehab start for the West Michigan Whitecaps. He threw 70 pitches, struck out five, and gave up five hits and one run. Traverse City Pits Spitters came back from a 7-3 deficit to beat Richmond 8-7 with a walk-off homer in the ninth last night. Pits Spitters are now tied for first place in the second half of the season with Royal Oak. There's just six games left in the season. Traverse City welcomes Lakeshore tonight to Turtle Creek Stadium. First pitch, 7:05. The Women's Pro Baseball League got underway Saturday as the New York Heights took on the LA Queens at Robin Roberts Stadium in Springfield, Illinois. Four games in the WNBA yesterday. The Lynx beat the Fever 108-100. It was the Sparks 106, Fire 101. Wings beat the Sun 83-63, and the Valkyries got past the Tempo 96-79. There's three games on tap tonight. The Aces at the Dream, the Storm face the Liberty, and the Sky play the Mercury. And Michael Thorbjornsson won his first PGA Tour title by claiming victory in the eighth and final Rocket Classic in Detroit. Going to be a sunny day today with a high of 80, clear tonight, low 57, and sunny with a few clouds tomorrow, high 84. I'm David Barr.
3: Now, some more Bob and Tom. This is Bob and Tom Extra.
4: Hey, we got a broad in here now, huh? Hey, Tom.
5: Well, it's been kind of a sausage fest.
4: Yes, indeed.
5: This morning, because at the last minute, Miss Hooker got ill, and Christy's on vacation. So, good luck.
6: Oh, I'm excited about it.
5: Oh, okay. Now, we have us, as you can see, sitting in the ladies' chair over there. It's very hairy Jeff Oskey.
4: Very hairy.
5: What have you got over there?
7: You guys like the movie Spaceballs?
8: Very much.
4: Oh, yeah.
7: I'm a big fan. Australian Space Agency says several mysterious orbs that washed up along a Queensland beach are so-called Spaceballs.
9: What are these?
7: The Australian Broadcast Corporation reports the initial discovery of the objects prompted a response from firefighters clad in hazmat suits, as well as creating an exclusion zone. The so-called Spaceballs aren't satellites or alien technology. They're incredibly tough bowling ball-sized pressure tanks used inside rockets to store gases like helium. The tanks are often survive re-entry and occasionally wash up on beaches, making them one of the most common pieces of space junk found on Earth.
8: I see.
5: It looks like something from the day the Earth stood still.
4: Huh. It looks like a Christmas tree ornament. A giant...
6: Yeah,
5: but giant and metal
4: There's even a place where the hook would go, right?
5: Nicely welded seam. Yeah, they're kind of crazy looking.
8: I wonder if they're just free to take.
7: Yeah.
8: Like if you find one, you go, okay, I can keep it.
4: Well, there's your movie. And they, late one night, it cracks open.
8: Oh, no. Oh,
4: dun, dun, dun, dun.
5: This is Iron Giant testicles.
4: That's right. Superman. That's right.
5: What I don't understand about them is, are they whatever inert or whatever now that the...
7: I guess.
5: Could the gases still be in them?
4: They're empty?
7: Yeah, I would think they're like empty propane tanks.
4: I don't know if anyone caught that, but
5: I mean,
4: the gas is being empty, and Josh had this reply.
5: I see.
4: You see. Yeah.
6: Children.
4: Children.
5: For a man of a certain age, I'll tell you about this, Jessica. Spaceballs is the distance between the water. It's the space between the water and the... never mind.
6: Yeah. When does that start to happen, the descent?
4: 50s?
5: I don't know. Maybe. I mean, Hemingway famously blew his brains out once his balls hit the...
8: I don't know if that's famous.
4: That's not what happened.
8: Apocryphal. Yeah.
7: I'm 53. I'm still high and tight.
6: Well, that's good.
7: Yeah.
8: Okay. Yeah, mine don't hit
4: the
8: water.
4: Hey, let me tell you something. My scrotum nice and snug. I'll

0: I can pick them out so that they'll be ripe on the day I want them.
1: Oh, wow.
0: Them. Yes.
2: Well, at least now you have something to do when this is over.
1: You can stand in the grocery. People pay you and tip you. Yeah. Is this ripe or not?
0: Yes, you know, I'll be avocado boy.
3: You could be a private shopper and a specialist on your card. Avocado.
0: And I'll change my name to Alvocado.
4: Yeah. And I know I don't want to say it out loud because the code for avocados is also your PIN number.
0: Yeah,
4: so,
0: thank you.
4: Yeah, that's how avocado savvy. Savvy.
0: It's 6969?
4: Okay.
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6: The Michigan Supreme Court ruled last week that the Michigan Public Service Commission approval for the Line 5 tunnel project must be reconsidered, further delaying the plan. Regulators were ordered to consider the possible risks of keeping Line 5 running into the future, including the possibility of an oil spill in the Great Lakes. The Michigan Public Service Commission approved the project in 2023, saying they found the tunnel project to carry the least amount of risk out of available options. Michigan's congressional delegation is united in urging the U.S. Coast Guard to designate northern Michigan, specifically Air Station Traverse City, as the ideal location for a testing site for autonomous drones. U.S. Senators Elise Slotkin and Gary Peters and U.S. Representative Jack Bergman are leading a bipartisan effort to bring the Coast Guard drone testing program to TC. The letter was also supported and signed by U.S. Representatives John Molinar, Hillary Scholten, Tom Barrett, and Haley Stevens. Scott Newman Bale is out as president of the TCAPS board after nearly 6 years of service. Newman Bale, who is also the CEO of Short's Brewing Company, cited business expansion and medical factors as his primary reasons for stepping down. Erica Moon Moore will assume the role as president until the elections are held this fall. Election day is tomorrow, and residents of the village of Fife Lake will vote on a proposal to disincorporate the village. If successful, the disincorporation initiative would dissolve village boards and offices, nullify the roles of elected village officials, and eliminate village property taxes. The village assets would move to the township. Sports next.
16: My husband, Alex Hussey, was hit by an IED in Afghanistan.
17: I was point man on foot patrol, and I stopped on the bomb. Lost my legs and left hand in an explosion.
16: And he suffered

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4: The Detroit Tigers swept the A's over the weekend, beating them 11-0 on Sunday. Detroit heads to Seattle for three, with the Mariners beginning tomorrow. First pitch is scheduled for 9:40. Traverse City Pittsburghers came back from a 7-3 deficit to beat Richmond 8-7 with a walk-off homer in the ninth last night. Pittsburghers are now tied for first place in the second half of the season with Royal Oak. There's just six games left in the season. Traverse City welcomes Lakeshore tonight to Turtle Creek Stadium. First pitch, 7:05. Four games in the WNBA. Yesterday, the Lynx beat the Fever 108-100. It was the Sparks 106, Fire 101. Wings beat the Sun 83-63, and the Valkyries got past the Tempo 96-79. There's three games on tap tonight. The Aces at the Dream, the Storm face the Liberty, and the Sky play the Mercury. And Michael Thorbjornsson won his first PGA Tour title by claiming victory in the eighth and final Rocket Classic in Detroit. Plenty of sunshine today with a high of 80. Clear skies overnight tonight, the low 57. Sunny with a few clouds tomorrow, high 84. I'm David Barr.
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0: arm that's fallen off for throwing the ball 103 miles an hour. How is that possible? This is
1: crazy.
0: What is happening? How is that? How can a human being do that? Also, speaking of speed, cool stuff going on at the Indianapolis Motor Speedway as they're checking out what looks like the Batmobiles that are going to be running in a couple years.
2: Nice.
0: The brand new race cars they're developing for that. That was a super cool thing that went on over the weekend with some testing. So we've got that on the way, plus a lot of other delights, including, by the way, coming up in the news. This is really kind of bizarre in a way. One of the first successful, how do I word this, transplants of the male member.
1: Oh.
0: It has been successfully accomplished. Also, have you ever heard of airport divorce?
3: No, I'd never heard of it.
0: This is something that I didn't realize I think I'm going to be doing.
1: Oh.
3: I would be surprised you weren't already doing it.
0: What it means is airport divorce means you kind of travel separately.
1: Uh-huh. Gotcha.
0: Because the person you're with might find you incredibly annoying. Maybe you want to get there early. They want to get there.
3: We'll see.
0: We'll see what airport divorce is. From the O'Reilly Auto Parts Studios, this is the Bob and Tom Show.
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4: With the election day tomorrow, early voting has ended in Michigan. There's still time to turn in your absentee ballot, or you can go vote at the polls from 7 a.m. to 8 p.m. tomorrow. In the village of Fife Lake, they will vote on a proposal to disincorporate the village. If successful, the disincorporation initiative would dissolve village boards and offices, nullify the roles of elected village officials, and eliminate village property taxes. The assets would pass on to the township. The proposal must pass by a two-thirds margin of the ballots cast. Despite some early setbacks with winter storm cancellations, Jerry Capital Airport in Traverse City says passenger service is slightly ahead of last year's record-breaking year. Through the end of June, 1.6% more people took to the skies out of Traverse City than 2025. Airport CEO Kevin Klein expects travel numbers to remain strong through the summer based on advanced bookings for August. So far, 2026 looks to be another record-breaking year. Scott Newman Bale has resigned as president of the Traverse City Area Public Schools Board of Education after nearly 6 years of service. Newman Bale, who is also the CEO of Short's Brewing Company, cited business expansion and medical factors as the primary reason for stepping

0: down. Erica Moon Moore will assume the role of president until elections are held this fall. And two wineries with inns in northern Michigan earned recognition in USA Today's 10 Best Wine Country Hotels. Black Star Farms placed second, and Chateau Chantel made the list at number 4. Sports and weather coming up next.
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0: The Detroit Tigers swept the A's over the weekend, beating them 11-0 on Sunday. Detroit heads to Seattle for 3 with the Mariners beginning tomorrow. First pitch is scheduled for 9:40. Two-time reigning AL Cy Young Award winner Tarek Skubal was traded over the weekend to the Dodgers. The Tigers received 3 minor league prospects, right-handers River Ryan and Brady Smith, and outfielder Zaire Hope. Skubal is scheduled to make his Dodger debut on Tuesday. Jackson Jobe went 4 innings Sunday in a rehab start for the West Michigan Whitecaps. He threw 70 pitches, struck out 5, and gave up 5 hits and 1 run. Traverse City Pit Spitters came back from a 7-3 deficit to beat Richmond 8-7 with a walk-off homer in the ninth last night. Pit Spitters are now tied for first place in the second half of the season with Royal Oak. There's just 6 games left in the season. Traverse City welcomes Lakeshore tonight to Turtle Creek Stadium. First pitch 7:05. The Women's Pro Baseball League began its first season Saturday as the New York Heights took on the LA Queens at Robin Roberts Stadium in Springfield, Illinois. The game is making news because former Motown star Martha Reeves struggled with the high notes and some of the lyrics singing the national anthem. A clip appears on X with over 3 million views and over 3,500 comments. And Michael Thorbjornsson won his first PGA Tour title by claiming victory in the 8th and final Rocket Classic in Detroit. Look for sunny skies throughout the day today with a high of 80, clear overnight tonight, low 57. Sunny with a few clouds on Tuesday, the high 84, and look for some rain Wednesday with a high just 74. And that's news and sports. I'm David Barr.
3: 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Christy Lee's at the news desk.
4: Hello.
3: Pat Godwin's at the music center.
5: Hey, Josh.
3: Willie G is sitting over at the NHTSA sports desk.
6: Hey, man.
3: There's Ace Cosby.
7: Hello.
3: I'm Josh Arnold, and there's Tom Griswold.
8: It's great to be back.
3: Great to see you.
8: Get back in the routine. I miss that.
3: Did you guys have a buffer day or two back home?
8: I did.
3: Yeah, good.
8: It gets complicated.
3: Well, I'm glad, I'm glad you were able to have one. You could relax, get some laundry done.
8: I'm a big fan of coming back from vacation a day early.
3: Mm-hmm.
8: So you have that, buffer day.
4: Mm-hmm.
8: But we didn't come back together for reasons that I'll explain. Remember, I said I had a little bit of a surprise. Jason, do you have that photograph that I just took? I took this photograph a couple minutes ago.
3: Oh, my goodness.
8: Oh, boy.
4: Got a new puppy, huh?
8: Here's a great idea. While on vacation, get another dog. That little guy.
3: Beautiful.
8: Yeah, that's Bernie.
3: Did that dog come back with you, or?
8: No, he came back with Kelly. So she and Hart took a little side trip to get another dog.
3: Oh, okay.
8: As you know, I have Mr. Fletcher and Dungy, and that's Bernie.
4: What kind of dog is Bernie?
8: Bernie's a bunch of different kinds, but unusually enough, very rare, he has blue eyes.
3: Very sweet.
8: He's about the size of a loaf of bread. I'm holding him next to my face.
4: Is he a puppy?
8: He's a puppy. Here's the thing. This is insane, but he couldn't legally fly until yesterday.
3: Oh, okay.
4: So he wasn't 8 weeks old?
8: They take it very seriously. Mm-hmm. So you have to present papers, et cetera, et cetera. So that's Bernie.
6: Was it tough for PJ to doctor those papers for you?
5: You're real good at that.
3: Oh, well, Bernie's adorable.
8: Yeah, little guy. I just met him this morning. They got back after midnight last night. I was asleep.
4: But when had to drive back, huh?
8: No.
4: She waited till he was
8: old
4: enough.
8: Yeah, they flew back.
4: Ah.
8: Whatever the day was.
4: I gotcha.
8: He couldn't fly Saturday, so... They had to spend an extra day, and they flew back. They flew back.
3: Well, I bet Hart is
8: little doggy
3: beside herself with happiness.
8: It's unbelievable.
4: Oh, that's great.
8: But he's a blue-eyed, pup.
4: How big will he get, do you think?
8: Well, that's the joke. we were Willie hadn't gotten there yet. We were sitting at lunch, and Hart has been wanting to get a really tiny little dog for quite some time.
4: Right.
8: because we have a golden retriever.

0: 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Once again, coming up, comedian Brian Bates. And some interesting stuff on the news. A couple of great dog stories. One out of Chicago, Willie, I think you'll enjoy very much.
1: Hot dog?
0: Not a hot dog, but that's certainly a fair guess, but a golden retriever. These are the O'Reilly Auto Parts Studios. 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
9: The Michigan Supreme Court ruled last week that the Michigan Public Service Commission approval for the Line 5 tunnel project must be reconsidered, further delaying the plan. Regulators were ordered to consider the possible risks of keeping Line 5 running into the future, including the possibility of an oil spill in the Great Lakes. The Michigan Public Service Commission approved the project in 2023, saying they found the tunnel project to carry the least amount of risk out of available options. Michigan's congressional delegation is united in urging asking the U.S. Coast Guard to designate Northern Michigan's

0: and medical factors as his primary reasons for stepping down. Erica Moon Moore will assume the role as president until the elections are held this fall. Election Day is tomorrow, and residents of the village of Fife Lake will vote on a proposal to disincorporate the village. If successful, the disincorporation initiative would dissolve village boards and offices, nullify the roles of elected village officials, and eliminate village property taxes. The village assets would move to the township. Sports next.
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0: The Detroit Tigers swept the A's over the weekend, beating them 11-0 on Sunday. Detroit heads to Seattle for three with the Mariners beginning tomorrow. First pitch is scheduled for 9:40. Two-time reigning AL Cy Young Award winner Tarek Skubal was traded over the weekend to the Dodgers. The Tigers received three minor league prospects, right-handers River Ryan and Brady Smith, and outfielder Zaire Hope. Skubal is scheduled to make his Dodger debut on Tuesday. Jackson Jobe went four innings Sunday in a rehab start for the West Michigan Whitecaps. He threw 70 pitches, struck out five, and gave up five hits and one run. Traverse City Pittsburghers came back from a 7-3 deficit to beat Richmond 8-7 with a walk-off homer in the ninth last night. Pittsburghers are now tied for first place in the second half of the season with Royal Oak. There's just six games left in the season. Traverse City welcomes Lakeshore tonight to Turtle Creek Stadium. First pitch, 7:05. The Women's Pro Baseball League got underway Saturday as the New York Heights took on the LA Queens at Robin Roberts Stadium in Springfield, Illinois. Four games in the WNBA yesterday. The Lynx beat the Fever 108-100. It was the Sparks 106, Fire 101. Wings beat the Sun 83-63, and the Valkyries got past the Tempo 96-79. There's three games on tap tonight. The Aces at the Dream, the Storm face the Liberty, and the Sky play the Mercury. And Michael Thorbjornsson won his first PGA Tour title by claiming victory in the eighth and final Rocket Classic in Detroit. Going to be a sunny day today with a high of 80, clear tonight, low 57, and sunny with a few clouds tomorrow, high 84. I'm David Barr.
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3: Hello.
2: Pat Godwin's next to her with his guitar and keyboard.
4: Hey, Joshy.
2: There's Willie G at the NHTSA sports desk.
5: Hey, man.
2: Ace Cosby's at the controls.
6: Hello.
2: I'm Josh Arnold, and there's Tom, a brand new puppy in his life.
7: Little Bernie.
2: Yeah.
7: Yeah, we'll
2: exciting times. Post that.
7: But, yeah, that kept me up a little bit last night.
2: I bet. But we'd love to meet Bernie.
7: Oh,
3: yeah,
7: we'll bring him in. We'll have to get him in.
2: Yeah.
7: He's a little cute little guy.
2: Old blue eyes.
7: Blue-eyed Bernie. Little tiny little Bernie. Where was I? Oh, we have a couple things to check in with. Were you guys talking about anteaters or something?
3: Yes, we were talking about anteaters and armadillos, because armadillos apparently are causing leprosy in Florida to increase.
5: Huh.
3: Yeah. And then what? Because we were talking about armadillos, we were talking about weird animals, and we thought anteaters were a kind of a strange-looking creature.
5: They are funny, aren't they?
3: Mm-hmm.
7: Those armadillos creep me out.
3: Yeah, they've moved up here, you know. You could maybe see one in your backyard.
7: They're going farther north?
3: Yeah.
7: Ugh.
3: Yeah.
7: I mean, the gators are coming north, too.
2: That's right.
5: Yeah.
2: They're migrating. You can...
5: Yeah.
2: Every August, I wait for the migration of the gators.
8: How far up do they go, actually?
7: Well, I was just...
2: That is a good question.
5: If you see a gator crossing the road, you can't turn it around, have it go the direction it's going. Otherwise, it'll get lost.
2: Exactly.
7: I just saw one in South Carolina, obviously.
3: Yeah.
8: Oh, right. Yeah.
7: Are there any in North Carolina?
3: Let's see.
7: I wouldn't want to be too far south of North Carolina to be the first one to find out. Well,
2: Yeah, I wonder if there are areas, though, in like Tennessee where you might find a random

0: Well, those contracts typically have, I'm not sure if, what they call it, but they're typically various morals clauses.
1: Yeah.
0: I'm not sure how clearly it's outlined.
1: We have those here, yeah. I was telling the hooker I was with the other night.
2: Yeah, we got to be in the down low.
1: Yeah,
2: I get caught.
1: Yeah.
2: I'm off the radio.
0: Coming up, we have a special event. We're going to do The Weekend in History.
1: Oh, how about the hats?
3: Oh,
0: that's
3: boy.
0: That's right.
1: Why not?
0: Because we get gypped.
4: Come on, man.
0: We're not on the weekends live.
4: Sports was that bad.
1: Please,
4: we had to do.
1: We don't get gypped.
2: Willie, are you sure we don't have any more stories?
1: What's the new gypped? Let's say we get
0: roving
1: band of weirdos.
4: You have to be sensitive.
1: Right, you don't
4: offend that roving band of weirdos.
0: I forgot you're not supposed to say gypped anymore.
2: You can't, yeah.
1: You can't.
0: I'm sorry. I did not. I completely forgot about that.
4: We do have another sports story, not about Jim Nance, but about Jim Penis. We can come back with that.
0: Good. All okay, right. Good. That'd be a tough life being named Jim Penis.
1: Boy, yeah, it would.
0: It'd be really hard to his brothers Peter and Dick.
4: Yeah. Please, it's Dr. Penis.
0: Okay.
4: Right?
0: When we come back to the O'Reilly Auto Parts Studios, this is the Bob and Tom Show.
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2: With the election day tomorrow, early voting has ended in Michigan. There's still time to turn in your absentee ballot, or you can go vote at the polls from 7 a.m. to 8 p.m. tomorrow. In the village of Fife Lake, they will vote on a proposal to disincorporate the village. If successful, the disincorporation initiative would dissolve village boards and offices, nullify the roles of elected village officials, and eliminate village property taxes. The assets would pass on to the township. The proposal must pass by a two-thirds margin of the ballots cast. Despite some early setbacks with winter storm cancellations, Cherry Capital Airport in Traverse City says passenger service is slightly ahead of last year's record-breaking year. Through the end of June, 1.6% more people took to the skies out of Traverse City than 2025. Airport CEO Kevin Klein expects travel numbers to remain strong through the summer based on advanced bookings for August. So far, 2026 looks to be another record-breaking year. Scott Newman Bale has resigned as president of the Traverse City Area Public Schools Board of Education after nearly 6 years of service. Newman Bale, who was also the CEO of Shorts Brewing Company, cited business expansion and medical factors as the primary reason for stepping down. Erica Moon Moore will assume the role of president until elections are held this fall. And two wineries with inns in northern Michigan earned recognition in USA Today's 10 Best Wine Country Hotels. Black Star Farms placed second, and Chateau Chantel made the list at number 4. Sports and weather coming up next.
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2: The Detroit Tigers swept the A's over the weekend, beating them 11-0 on Sunday. Detroit heads to Seattle for 3 with the Mariners beginning tomorrow. First pitch is scheduled for 9:40. Traverse City Pit Spitters came back from a 7-3 deficit to beat Richmond 8-7 with a walk-off homer in the ninth last night. Pit Spitters are now tied for first place in the second half of the season with Royal Oak. There's just 6 games left in the season. Traverse City welcomes Lakeshore tonight to Turtle Creek Stadium. First pitch, 7:05. 4 games in the WNBA. Yesterday, the Lynx beat the Fever 108-100. It was the Sparks 106, Fire 101. Wings beat the Sun 83-63, and the Valkyries got past the Tempo 96-79. There's 3 games on tap tonight. The Aces at the Dream, the Storm face the Liberty, and the Sky play the Mercury. And Michael Thorbjornsson won his first PGA Tour title by claiming victory in the 8th and final Rocket Classic in Detroit. Plenty of sunshine today with a high of 80. Clear skies overnight tonight, the low 57. Sunny with a few clouds tomorrow, high 84. I'm David Barr.
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6: Hey, it's the Bob and Tom Show live from the O'Reilly Auto Parts Studios. Christy Lee is at the news desk, resplendent in a denim jacket today.
7: Why, thank you, sir.
8: You got that rodeo, what's that, kerchief.
7: Uh-huh. Some people say it's hiding all the wrinkles on my neck. That is not true.
6: I don't think that's true. I think it's hiding
8: not big
6: all...
8: enough.
9: That's the Catherine Hepburn.
7: Wow.
6: It's hiding all the hickeys.
9: Oh, yeah.
7: It was a good weekend, Josh.
6: Yes. Sorry. Yes. There's Pat Godwin.
10: Hello.
6: Willie Griswold is at the NHTSA sports desk.
11: Hey, man.
6: Ace Cosby's at the control board.
12: Hello.
6: I'm Josh Arnold. There's Tom.
8: Equal opportunity here. You got to offend everybody.
6: Oh, should I have
7: done? I'm used to it.
8: No, I
6: don't. Oh.
8: I think Josh missed it. Welcome back to the program. Thank you very much for joining. Oh, yeah.
6: The kerchief didn't cover all. Yeah, no, I.
7: Yeah, we heard.
8: I told you I went to a legitimate rodeo, Eagle County, Colorado rodeo. My God, it was amazing.
7: Well, you got to wear a cowboy hat, didn't you?
8: I did not take mine.
7: What?
6: Yeah, it's tough to travel with, isn't
8: yeah,
6: it?
8: Yeah, it's hard to travel with a cowboy hat.
7: Why didn't you wear it on the plane?
6: Even wearing it on the plane?
8: You can't wear it on the plane because it hits the thing.
7: Well, then you take it off and set it in your lap or put it in the overhead bin.
8: No.
9: It's got its own box.
8: The overhead bin now in every airplane is just a crush box. If you put anything up there that isn't

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7: Time for Bear News in 90. Here's Dave.
2: The Michigan Supreme Court ruled last week that the Michigan Public Service Commission approval for the Line 5 tunnel project must be reconsidered, further delaying the plan. Regulators were ordered to consider the possible risks of keeping Line 5 running into the future, including the possibility of an oil spill in the Great Lakes. The Michigan Public Service Commission approved the project in 2023, saying they found the tunnel project to carry the least amount of risk out of available options. Michigan's congressional delegation is united in urging the U.S. Coast Guard to designate Northern Michigan, specifically Air Station Traverse City, as the ideal location for a testing site for autonomous drones. U.S. Senators Elise Slotkin and Gary Peters

0: and U.S. Representative Jack Bergman are leading a bipartisan effort to bring the Coast Guard drone testing program to TC. The letter was also supported and signed by U.S. Representatives John Molinar, Hillary Scholten, Tom Barrett, and Haley Stevens. Scott Newman Bale is out as president of the TCAPS board after nearly 6 years of service. Newman Bale, who is also the CEO of Short's Brewing Company, cited business expansion and medical factors as his primary reasons for stepping down. Erica Moon Moore will assume the role as president until the elections are held this fall. Election Day is tomorrow, and residents of the village of Fife Lake will vote on a proposal to disincorporate the village. If successful, the disincorporation initiative would dissolve village boards and offices, nullify the roles of elected village officials, and eliminate village property taxes. The village assets would move to the township. Sports next.
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0: The Detroit Tigers swept the A's over the weekend, beating them 11-0 on Sunday. Detroit heads to Seattle for three with the Mariners beginning tomorrow. First pitch is scheduled for 9:40. Two-time reigning AL Cy Young Award winner Tarek Skubal was traded over the weekend to the Dodgers. The Tigers received three minor league prospects, right-handers River Ryan and Brady Smith, and outfielder Zaire Hope. Skubal is scheduled to make his Dodger debut on Tuesday. Jackson Jobe went four innings Sunday in a rehab start for the West Michigan Whitecaps. He threw 70 pitches, struck out five, and gave up five hits and one run. Traverse City Pit Spitters came back from a 7-3 deficit to beat Richmond 8-7 with a walk-off homer in the ninth last night. Pit Spitters are now tied for first place in the second half of the season with Royal Oak. There's just six games left in the season. Traverse City welcomes Lakeshore tonight to Turtle Creek Stadium. First pitch, 7:05. The Women's Pro Baseball League began its first season Saturday as the New York Heights took on the LA Queens at Robin Roberts Stadium in Springfield, Illinois. The game is making news because former Motown star Martha Reeves struggled with the high notes and some of the lyrics singing the national anthem. A clip appears on X with over 3 million views and over 3,500 comments. And Michael Thorbjornsson won his first PGA Tour title by claiming victory in the eighth and final Rocket Classic in Detroit. Look for sunny skies throughout the day today with a high of 80, clear overnight tonight, low 57. Sunny with a few clouds on Tuesday, the high 84, and look for some rain Wednesday with a high just 74. And that's news and sports. I'm David Barr.
3: 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Christy Lee's at the news desk.
4: Hello, Josh.
3: Pat Godwin's at the music center.
5: Hey, Josh.
3: There's Willie Griswold at the NHTSA Sports Desk.
6: Hey, hey.
3: Ace Cosby's there.
7: Hello.
3: In his very cool camo Bob and Tom Show hat.
4: That is cool.
3: Josh Arnold, there's Tom.
6: Wait a minute, I can't even see Ace.
7: Oh,
6: he was camouflaged.
7: Mm-hmm.
6: Coming up, we have camouflage in the news.
3: You ever wear it?
4: Camo?
3: Yeah, do you have any camo, even digital camo, any?
6: I'm not a hunter, so.
3: No, I know, well. Yeah.
8: Yeah, Griswolds are more gatherers than hunters.
6: Yeah. I mean, I get it. It's cool.
3: Yeah, I've got some camo shorts I'll throw on every now and again.
6: What are you, what are you trying to hide? Shorts, yeah.
3: My
4: massive
3: nether regions.
4: Massive hog.
6: The aforementioned hog, if you will.
8: We don't talk about that enough, that Josh just has a massive guy on him. Just a piece.
3: You haven't seen it, have you?
8: No, I haven't.
4: Well, you've said that you're a grower, not a shower.
3: That's right. Yeah. So Jim Penis, we had a story about Jim Penis where...
6: No, oh, it's G-Y-M.
3: Yeah.
6: Gymnasium Penis.
3: Right, right.
6: It's not
3: right.
6: Some poor guy named Jim Penis who's got a brother named Peter and Dick.
3: Is there anybody... Someone must have the last name Penis.
8: Yeah, of course.
3: Or Penisman.
9: Definitely Penisman.
6: In the Philippines or something.
3: Right.
6: My name is Jim Penisman.
8: There's plenty of wieners out there. It's got to be tough for those.
3: Yeah,
8: folks.
3: There are a lot of wieners.
9: Now, when you were waxed down there, you were a little embarrassed about your... You said to the nurses, I mean the people that were waxing you.
3: Yeah, the estheticians, you're exactly right, dude. I mean, it shrunk big time. And all I could do was mention it. And she said, no, no. This is how it's supposed to be. We would be concerned if it were the opposite.
4: That makes sense. Yeah, I can see
6: Now, have you been waxed lately?
3: No.
6: You've retired from that?
3: Kind of, yeah. Yeah. I recommend it for those who really want a clean area down there.
9: A playground. A clean playground.

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4: With the election day tomorrow, early voting has ended in Michigan. There's still time to turn in your absentee ballot, or you can go vote at the polls from 7 a.m. to 8 p.m. tomorrow. In the village of Fife Lake, they will vote on a proposal to disincorporate the village. If successful, the disincorporation initiative would dissolve village boards and offices, nullify the roles of elected village officials, and eliminate village property taxes. The assets would pass on to the township. The proposal must pass by a two-thirds margin of the ballots cast. Despite some early setbacks with winter storm cancellations, Jerry Capital Airport in Traverse City says passenger service is slightly ahead of last year's record-breaking year. Through the end of June, 1.6% more people took to the skies out of Traverse City than 2025. Airport CEO Kevin Klein expects travel numbers to remain strong through the summer based on advanced bookings for August. So far, 2026 looks to be another record-breaking year. Scott Newman Bale has resigned as president of the Traverse City Area Public Schools Board of Education after nearly 6 years of service. Newman Bale, who is also the CEO of Shorts Brewing Company, cited business expansion and medical factors as the primary reason for stepping down. Erica Moon Moore will assume the role of president until elections are held this fall. And two wineries with inns in northern Michigan earned recognition in USA Today's 10 Best Wine Country Hotels. Black Star Farms placed second, and Chateau Chantel made the list at number 4. Sports and weather coming up next.
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4: The Detroit Tigers swept the A's over the weekend, beating them 11-0 on Sunday. Detroit heads to Seattle for 3 with the Mariners beginning tomorrow. First pitch is scheduled for 9:40. Two-time reigning AL Cy Young Award winner Tarek Skubal was traded over the weekend to the Dodgers. The Tigers received 3 minor league prospects, right-handers River Ryan and Brady Smith, and outfielder Zaire Hope. Skubal is scheduled to make his Dodger debut on Tuesday. Jackson Jobe went 4 innings Sunday and a rehab start for the West Michigan Whitecaps. He threw 70 pitches, struck out 5, and gave up 5 hits and 1 run. Traverse City Pit Spitters came back from a 7-3 deficit to beat Richmond 8-7 with a walk-off homer in the ninth last night. Pit Spitters are now tied for first place in the second half of the season with Royal Oak. There's just 6 games left in the season. Traverse City welcomes Lakeshore tonight to Turtle Creek Stadium. First pitch, 7:05. The Women's Pro Baseball League got underway Saturday as the New York Heights took on the LA Queens at Robert Stadium in Springfield, Illinois. 4 games in the WNBA yesterday. The Lynx beat the Fever 108-100. It was the Sparks 106, Fire 101. Wings beat the Sun 83-63, and the Valkyries got past the Tempo 96-79. There's 3 games on tap tonight. The Aces at the Dream, the Storm face the Liberty, and the Sky play the Mercury. And Michael Thorbjornsson won his first PGA Tour title by claiming victory in the 8th and final Rocket Classic in Detroit. Going to be a sunny day today with a high of 80, clear tonight, low 57, and sunny with a few clouds tomorrow, high 84. I'm David Barr.
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10: The Michigan Supreme Court ruled last week that the Michigan Public Service Commission approval for the Line 5 tunnel project must be reconsidered, further delaying the plan. Regulators were ordered to consider the possible risks of keeping Line 5 running into the future, including the possibility of an oil spill in the Great Lakes. The Michigan Public Service Commission approved the project in 2023, saying they found the tunnel project to carry the least amount of risk out of available options. Michigan's congressional delegation is united in urging the U.S. Coast Guard to designate northern Michigan, specifically Air Station Traverse City, as the ideal location for a testing site for autonomous drones. U.S. Senators Elise Slotkin and Gary Peters and U.S. Representative Jack Bergman are leading a bipartisan effort to bring the Coast Guard drone testing program to TC. The letter was also supported and signed by U.S. Representatives John Molinar, Hillary Scholten, Tom Barrett, and Haley Stevens. Scott Newman-Bale is out as president of the TCAPS board after nearly 6 years of service. Newman-Bale, who is also the CEO of Short's Brewing Company, cited business expansion and medical factors as his primary reasons for stepping down. Erica Moon Moore will assume the role as president until the elections are held this fall. Election Day is tomorrow, and residents of the village of Fife Lake will vote on a proposal to disincorporate the village. If successful, the disincorporation initiative would dissolve village boards and offices, nullify the roles of elected village officials, and eliminate village property taxes. The village assets would move to the township. Sports next.
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10: The Detroit Tigers swept the A's over the weekend, beating them 11-0 on Sunday. Detroit heads to Seattle for three with the Mariners beginning tomorrow. First pitch is scheduled for 9:40. Traverse City Pit Spitters came back from a 7-3 deficit to beat Richmond 8-7 with a walk-off homer in the ninth last night. Pit Spitters are now tied for first place in the second half of the season with Royal Oak. There's just six games left in the season. Traverse City welcomes Lakeshore tonight to Turtle Creek Stadium. First pitch, 7:05. 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
5: With the election day tomorrow, early voting has ended in Michigan. There's still time to turn in your absentee ballot, or you can go vote at the polls from 7 a.m. to 8 p.m. tomorrow. In the village of Fife Lake, they will vote on a proposal to disincorporate the village. If successful, the disincorporation initiative would dissolve village boards and offices, nullify the roles of elected village officials, and eliminate village property taxes. The assets would pass on to the township. The proposal must pass by two-thirds margin of the ballots cast. Despite some early setbacks with winter storm cancellations, Jerry Capital Airport in Traverse City says passenger service is slightly ahead of last year's record-breaking year. Through the end of June, 1.6% more people took to the skies out of Traverse City than 2025. Airport CEO Kevin Klein expects travel numbers to remain strong through the summer based on advanced bookings for August. So far, 2026 looks to be another record-breaking year. Scott Newman Bale has resigned as president of the Traverse City Area Public Schools Board of Education after nearly 6 years of service. Newman Bale, who is also the CEO of Shorts Brewing Company, cited business expansion and medical factors as the primary reason for stepping down. Erica Moon Moore will assume the role of president until elections are held this fall. And two wineries with inns in northern Michigan earned recognition in USA Today's 10 Best Wine Country Hotels. Black Star Farms placed second, and Chateau Chantel made the list at number four. Sports and weather coming up next.
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5: The Detroit Tigers swept the A's over the weekend, beating them 11-0 on Sunday. Detroit heads to Seattle for three, with the Mariners beginning tomorrow. First pitch is scheduled for 9:40. Two-time reigning AL Cy Young Award winner Tarek Skubal was traded over the weekend to the Dodgers. The Tigers received three minor league prospects, right-handers River Ryan and Brady Smith, and outfielder Zaire Hope. Skubal is scheduled to make his Dodger debut on Tuesday. Jackson Jobe went four innings Sunday in a rehab start for the West Michigan Whitecaps. He threw 70 pitches, struck out 5, and gave up 5 hits and 1 run. Traverse City Pittsburghers came back from a 7-3 deficit to beat Richmond

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5: 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Here's Dave.
6: The Michigan Supreme Court ruled last week that the Michigan Public Service Commission approval for the Line 5 tunnel project must be reconsidered, further delaying the plan. Regulators were ordered to consider the possible risks of keeping Line 5 running into the future, including the possibility of an oil spill in the Great Lakes. The Michigan Public Service Commission approved the project in 2023, saying they found the tunnel project to carry the least amount of risk out of available options. Michigan's congressional delegation is united in urging the U.S. Coast Guard to designate Northern Michigan, specifically Air Station Traverse City, as the ideal location for a testing site for autonomous drones. U.S. Senators Elise Slotkin and Gary Peters and U.S. Representative Jack Bergman are leading a bipartisan effort to bring the Coast Guard drone testing program to TC. The letter was also supported and signed by U.S. Representatives John Molinar, Hillary Scholten, Tom Barrett, and Haley Stevens. Scott Newman-Bale is out as president of the TCAPS board after nearly 6 years of service. Newman-Bale, who is also the CEO of Short's Brewing Company, cited business expansion and medical factors as his primary reasons for stepping down. Erica Moon Moore will assume the role as president until the elections are held this fall. Election Day is tomorrow, and residents of the village of Fife Lake will vote on a proposal to disincorporate the village. If successful, the disincorporation initiative would dissolve village boards and offices, nullify the roles of elected village officials, and eliminate village property taxes. The village assets would move to the township. Sports next.
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6: The Detroit Tigers swept the A's over the weekend, beating them 11-0 on Sunday. Detroit heads to Seattle for three with the Mariners beginning tomorrow. First pitch is scheduled for 9:40. Two-time reigning AL Cy Young Award winner Tarek Skubal was traded over the weekend to the Dodgers. The Tigers received three minor league prospects, right-handers River Ryan and Brady Smith, and outfielder Zaire Hope. Skubal is scheduled to make his Dodger debut on Tuesday. Jackson Jobe went four innings Sunday in a rehab start for the West Michigan Whitecaps. He threw 70 pitches, struck out five, and gave up five hits and one run. Traverse City Pit Spitters came back from a 7-3 deficit to beat Richmond 8-7 with a walk-off homer in the ninth last night. Pit Spitters are now tied for first place in the second half of the season with Royal Oak. There's just six games left in the season. Traverse City welcomes Lakeshore tonight to Turtle Creek Stadium. First pitch, 7:05. The Women's Pro Baseball League got underway Saturday as the New York Heights took on the LA Queens at Robin Roberts Stadium in Springfield, Illinois. Four games in the WNBA yesterday. The Lynx beat the Fever 108-100. It was the Sparks 106, Fire 101. Wings beat the Sun 83-63, and the Valkyries got past the Tempo 96-79. There's three games on tap tonight. The Aces at the Dream, the Storm face the Liberty, and the Sky play the Mercury. And Michael Thorbjornsson won his first PGA Tour title by claiming victory in the eighth and final Rocket Classic in Detroit. Going to be a sunny day today with a high of 80. Clear tonight, low

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2: With the election day tomorrow, early voting has ended in Michigan. There's still time to turn in your absentee ballot, or you can go vote at the polls from 7 a.m. to 8 p.m. tomorrow. In the village of Fife Lake, they will vote on a proposal to disincorporate the village. If successful, the disincorporation initiative would dissolve village boards and offices, nullify the roles of elected village officials, and eliminate village property taxes. The assets would pass on to the township. The proposal must pass by a two-thirds margin of the ballots cast. Despite some early setbacks with winter storm cancellations, Jerry Capital Airport in Traverse City says passenger service is slightly ahead of last year's record-breaking year. Through the end of June, 1.6% more people took to the skies out of Traverse City than 2025. Airport CEO Kevin Klein expects travel numbers to remain strong through the summer based on advanced bookings for August. So far, 2026 looks to be another record-breaking year. Scott Newman Bale has resigned as president of the Traverse City Area Public Schools Board of Education after nearly 6 years of service. Newman Bale, who is also the CEO of Short's Brewing Company, cited business expansion and medical factors as the primary reason for stepping down. Erica Moon Moore will assume the role of president until elections are held this fall. And two wineries with inns in northern Michigan earned recognition in USA Today's 10 Best Wine Country Hotels. Black Star Farms placed second, and Chateau Chantel made the list at number 4. Sports and weather coming up next.
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3: The Detroit Tigers swept the A's over the weekend, beating them 11-0 on Sunday. Detroit heads to Seattle for three with the Mariners beginning tomorrow. First pitch is scheduled for 9:40. Traverse City Pittsburghers came back from a 7-3 deficit to beat Richmond 8-7 with a walk-off homer in the ninth last night. Pittsburghers are now tied for first place in the second half of the season with Royal Oak. There's just six games left in the season. Traverse City welcomes Lakeshore tonight to Turtle Creek Stadium. First pitch, 7:05. Four games in the WNBA yesterday. The Lynx beat the Fever 108-100. It was the Sparks 106, Fire 101. Wings beat the Sun 83-63, and the Valkyries got past the Tempo 96-79. There's three games on tap tonight. The Aces at the Dream, the Storm face the Liberty, and the Sky play the Mercury. And Michael Thorbjornsson won his first PGA Tour title by claiming victory in the eighth and final Rocket Classic in Detroit. Plenty of sunshine today with a high of 80. Clear skies overnight tonight, the low 57. Sunny with a few clouds tomorrow, high 84. I'm David Barr.
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6: Hey there. It's the Bob and Tom Show. We are live from the O'Reilly Auto Parts Studios. We appreciate you being here. Because our guest doesn't appreciate being here that much. In fact, he's trying to get out of here.
7: Not a morning person. Trying to leave.
6: We've asked him to stay a little.
8: Had to embarrass him into staying.
6: No kidding. Wow. We'll get to him in just a sec. There's right. Christine.
9: Maybe we won't.
6: Yes. What if we made him stay one more segment and never talked?
8: Never mentioned he was here.
6: Christy Lee's at the news desk.
10: Yes, sir.
6: Pat Godwin's next to her.
11: Hello.
6: There's Willie G at the NHTSA sports desk.
12: Hey, man.
6: Ace Cosby's across the way.
13: Hello.
6: And Tom. Who are we talking about?
8: He's comedian Brian Bates. Got a new special out there. It's called right. Worried, and it's on the Nateland YouTube channel, and it's out right now.
6: Check it out.
12: Once yeah, it's very funny.
8: And then once again, you're going to be live and in person in Chicago with Zanies September 6th.
12: Yes.
8: The Canton Centennial Plaza in Canton, Ohio, coming up September 25th. So you can go check out the Hall of Fame from the football, yeah. And then you go see Brian. And then the Commonwealth Comedy Club, October 3rd in Dayton, Kentucky. Dayton, Kentucky, of course, home of the Wrong Brothers.
12: That's very funny. I like that a lot.
8: Dayton, Ohio. You see.
6: Sure, sure.
8: I'm stinking up first. The room. Yeah. Brian, you have got your podcast. I guess you're recording this week with Mr. Caliendo. Is that right?
14: Yeah, we've got one today, and then Frank comes in on Wednesday, and we're going to have him on as well.
8: Willie's working with Frank Caliendo at Nashville in Zanies, at Zanies in Nashville, excuse me.
15: Yeah, and I assume I'll Wednesday. See you because I'm sure Frank will need a ride to do the podcast. So I'll right. see you on Wednesday.
8: Okay. All right.
6: But you're clearly not invited to do the podcast.
12: Oh, goodness. No. Yeah, we'll make that very clear.
15: No. Oh, no, not even from him. When I'm with Frank, I'm basically just a Diet Dr. Pepper gatherer. When I'm with him, that's why I'm around. I'm getting Diet Dr. Pepper. I'm replacing sparkling water. Mr. Caliendo, that's what he makes me call
6: What
15: him.
6: Happens if you bring Frank a Dr. Pepper Zero Sugar?
15: Oh, he beats me. He beats me in the car.
6: Oh, boy.
14: And does he do a voice while he does
15: it? He does. He's John Madden. Strange, yeah. He's John Madden. He's Charles Barkley. He makes me feel bad. Come on, Willie. I was going to do a voice. I'm not.
6: This soda's terrible.
15: Smack. You know what? If you're willing to do Charles Barkley on air, you're a braver man than me.
8: Yeah. Is the sugar-free Dr. Pepper, there's two varieties?
6: Yeah. I have not found a zero sugar that I haven't liked yet.
15: Oh, yeah.
6: They all taste really good.
15: You know my thing, right? Cherry Coke Zero Sugar? Love a Cherry Coke Zero.
6: I haven't tried it yet. I will.
15: It's a delightful diet soda, my
8: zero.
15: Friend.
8: I love this. We haven't talked to our guest at all. We're doing great.
14: Oh, I forgot
10: well,
14: I was
10: we
14: here.
10: Asked him to stay.
15: Talking about diet soda.
10: I said we asked you to stay, and then we just ignored
8: No, I'm kidding.
10: You.
8: No, I know. Brian Bates is our guest.
6: I have a question for you, Brian, if you don't mind.
14: Go ahead.
6: underneath, you're wearing a ball cap.
14: Yes.
6: Underneath, what are we working with?
14: Not a lot.
6: What
14: Not
6: I have?
14: A lot. Yeah, very
6: okay.
14: similar.
6: Yeah.
14: Very similar. Let me see.
6: Yeah.
14: Yeah.
6: Oh, you have more hair than I do.
15: You got a nice head of hair.
14: Well, I was trying to be nice, but.
6: You didn't want to make me feel bad?
15: We're not used to that in this
6: When
15: room.
6: Did you start thinning?
14: It's been a very gradual process. I probably started in my

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4: 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Here's Dave.
5: The Michigan Supreme Court ruled last week that the Michigan Public Service Commission approval for the Line 5 tunnel project must be reconsidered, further delaying the plan. Regulators were ordered to consider the possible risks of keeping Line 5 running into the future, including the possibility of an oil spill in the Great Lakes. The Michigan Public Service Commission approved the project in 2023, saying they found the tunnel project to carry the least amount of risk out of available options. Michigan's congressional delegation is united in urging the U.S. Coast Guard to designate northern Michigan, specifically Air Station Traverse City, as the ideal location for a testing site for autonomous drones. U.S. Senators Elise Slotkin and Gary Peters and U.S. Representative Jack Bergman are leading a bipartisan effort to bring the Coast Guard drone testing program to TC. The letter was also supported and signed by U.S. Representatives John Molinar, Hillary Scholten, Tom Barrett, and Haley Stevens. Scott Newman Bale is out as president of the TCAPS board after nearly 6 years of service. Newman Bale, who is also the CEO of Short's Brewing Company, cited business expansion and medical factors as his primary reasons for stepping down. Erica Moon Moore will assume the role as president until the elections are held this fall. Election day is tomorrow, and residents of the village of Fife Lake will vote on a proposal to disincorporate the village. If successful, the disincorporation initiative would dissolve village boards and offices, nullify the roles of elected village officials, and eliminate village property taxes. The village assets would move to the township. Sports next.
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5: The Detroit Tigers swept the A's over the weekend, beating them 11-0 on Sunday. Detroit heads to Seattle for three with the Mariners beginning tomorrow. First pitch is scheduled for 9:40. Two-time reigning AL Cy Young Award winner Tarek Skubal was traded over the weekend to the Dodgers. The Tigers received three minor league prospects, right-handers River Ryan and Brady Smith, and outfielder Zaire Hope. Skubal is scheduled to make his Dodger debut on Tuesday. Jackson Job went four innings Sunday in a rehab start for the West Michigan Whitecaps. He threw 70 pitches, struck out five, and gave up five hits and one run. Traverse City Pit Spitters came back from a 7-3 deficit to beat Richmond 8-7 with a walk-off homer in the ninth last night. Pit Spitters are now tied for first place in the second half of the season with Royal Oak. There's just six games left in the season. Traverse City welcomes Lakeshore tonight to Turtle Creek Stadium. First pitch, 7:05.

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3: With the election day tomorrow, early voting has ended in Michigan. There's still time to turn in your absentee ballot, or you can go vote at the polls from 7 a.m. to 8 p.m. tomorrow. In the village of Fife Lake, they will vote on a proposal to disincorporate the village. If successful, the disincorporation initiative would dissolve village boards and offices, nullify the roles of elected village officials, and eliminate village property taxes. The assets would pass on to the township. The proposal must pass by a two-thirds margin of the ballots cast. Despite some early setbacks with winter storm cancellations, Jerry Capital Airport in Traverse City says passenger service is slightly ahead of last year's record-breaking year. Through the end of June, 1.6% more people took to the skies out of Traverse City than 2025. Airport CEO Kevin Klein expects travel numbers to remain strong through the summer based on advanced bookings for August. So far, 2026 looks to be another record-breaking year. Scott Newman Bale has resigned as president of the Traverse City Area Public Schools Board of Education after nearly 6 years of service. Newman Bale, who is also the CEO of Shorts Brewing Company, cited business expansion and medical factors as the primary reason for stepping down. Erica Moon Moore will assume the role of president until elections are held this fall. And two wineries with inns in northern Michigan earned recognition in USA Today's 10 Best Wine Country Hotels. Black Star Farms placed second, and Chateau Chantel made the list at number four. Sports and weather coming up next.
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3: The Detroit Tigers swept the A's over the weekend, beating them 11-0 on Sunday. Detroit heads to Seattle for three with the Mariners beginning tomorrow. First pitch is scheduled for 9:40. Two-time reigning AL Cy Young Award winner Tarek Skubal was traded over the weekend to the Dodgers. The Tigers received three minor league prospects, right-handers River Ryan and Brady Smith, and outfielder Zaire Hope. Skubal is scheduled to make his Dodger debut on Tuesday. Jackson Jobe went four innings Sunday in a rehab start for the West Michigan Whitecaps. He threw 70 pitches, struck out five, and gave up five hits and one run. Traverse City Pittsburghers came back from a 7-3 deficit to beat Richmond 8-7 with a walk-off homer in the ninth last night. Pittsburghers are now tied for first place in the second half of the season with Royal Oak. There's just six games left in the season. Traverse City welcomes Lakeshore tonight to Turtle Creek Stadium. First pitch, 7:05. The Women's Pro Baseball League got underway Saturday as the New York Heights took on the LA Queens at Robin Roberts Stadium in Springfield, Illinois. Four games in the WNBA yesterday. The Lynx beat the Fever 108-100. It was the Sparks 106, Fire 101. Wings beat the Sun 83-63, and the Valkyries got past the Tempo 96-79. There's three games on tap tonight. The Aces at the Dream, the Storm face the Liberty, and the Sky play the Mercury. And Michael Thorbjornsson won his first PGA Tour title by claiming victory in the eighth and final Rocket Classic in Detroit. Going to be a sunny day today with a high of 80, clear tonight, low 57, and sunny with a few clouds tomorrow, high 84. I'm David Barr.
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3: Well, on the other end of our bear line this morning, we have a man who puts the term class in classic records. 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They are going to be at Interlochen coming up on August 25th at 7:30. 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
4: Thank you, Dave. A real pleasure. It's a Wolverine state, isn't it?
3: It is the Wolverine state. Of course, we have the Spartans, too. They would argue a little bit about that, too. But, yeah, we've got that nasty Wolverine, which I don't think we have any left in the state, but that's what they call
4: us. I heard they all headed north to Canada.
3: Yeah, probably up there. They're helping breathe in the Canadian smoke for us. So you have been to our neck of the woods at least one other time and probably a couple of other times over the years. You played the National Cherry Festival a few years ago, and that was outdoors on the water, and you're going to be playing Interlochen, in similar situation, but do you like playing indoor or outdoor better?
4: They got the world all screwed up these days, Dave. They play baseball inside and music outside. It should be the other way around.
3: Yeah, that's definitely true. Football, too. You know, they put all that grass in for the World Cup. Now they're pulling it up and putting the artificial surface back down.
4: I don't like to turn my nose up at anything that we get honored to, you know, play and, you know, and pay us to do what we do. But if I have my preferences, I prefer indoors. That's just me.
3: Well, you're kind of be covered at Interlochen, so it's kind of quasi both, really. It's,
4: okay. Well, Pine Knob's like that, you know. That's like that.
3: Yeah, absolutely. You know, similar setup.
4: Yeah.
3: Well, over the years, you've been here forever. You know, I don't remember growing up. I'm 60 years old. I don't remember growing up and not hearing George Thorogood on the radio at some point in time. You're not like that top of the line superstar, and I don't mean to disparage you. And you're definitely not. You guys have just always been there, being a fun band to play. What is the secret to your longevity?
4: I guess stay away from fried food and stay out of Italian cars.
3: All right. Well, there you go. That's a good bit of advice from George Thorogood. No, I mean, literally, you have tons of fun hits to play. You're always there. You're constant. People go to the show. I was at the Cherry Festival show, and they just rock out and have a good time. And it seems like you guys are just trucking along, having a good time too.
4: Well, that's our MO is to make sure the audience has fun. That's what we're there for. It's not about us. It's about them. They're the paying customers, and our job is to entertain them, and you know, to bring them up to as high as emotional height that we can. So if they're pleased, yeah, it goes both ways. You know, when you make it, you want your lover to be happy, right? Well, and there you have it.
3: What songs, when you're out there, you're playing, you look at your set list, and do you enjoy playing the most?
4: All of them.
3: All right.
4: I wouldn't play them. Actually, some of them, most of the songs we play, when we made these records, Dave, years ago, rarely do we ever pick a tune. It's, you know, I never wrote a song because I had an emotional breakup with a girlfriend or someone passed away. All our material we've done has always been for the band. Music that they would like a menu in a restaurant. You put the songs in there that you think fans will go for. So the selection, there's a few of them that you could personally relate to, but that's just out of coincidence. All the songs that we do, we sit down and say, will our fans dig this song? And that's our approach, because that's what it's about, isn't it?
3: Absolutely. Absolutely. You know, the paying customer, they're the ones that ultimately decide, I guess.
4: You got it. That's right.
3: So how do you get, I mean, you've got a range in your music, too. You've got the big, deep voice, and then you've got other, how do you get from one end to the next throughout the night?

0: Excuse me, was that Dave?
1: Well, you've got the big deep voice on some of the songs, and then, you know, a little higher in other songs. Some people have a hard time going from one into the next. How do you do it? How do you get from one vocal range to the other during the course of the night multiple times?
0: Try to play indoors.
1: That seems to be the secret there, then. Huh?
0: It is for me. Listen, I don't have much of a voice anyway, Dave. I'm not a singer. I'm kind of gut bucket type. When I was getting started, I paid a lot of attention to like Tom Waits. And look how far he went with his voice.
1: Right.
0: Okay. I'll never sing like Roger Daltrey or Rod Stewart or any of those people, or Beverly Sills or Linda Ronstadt. You know, they're the greatest vocalists of all time. So I said, well, what do you have? And I said, well, look how far Johnny Cash went with his voice, or Howlin' Wolf, Jerry Reed. But I was listening to Tom Waits when he was starting. I said, he's gone a long way with what he's got. And I said that, you know, so don't push it. Don't try to do something you can't do. There's only one Tom Jones that can sing everything or anything, okay? So my kind of gruff style of vocals has kind of worked for me. You know, our songs are funny, Dave. That's what our songs are about. I'm like a rock comedian. You know, they're funny lyrics.
1: Right.
0: You know, and you don't really have to sing great to sing Bad to the Bone or Bourbon, Scotch, and Beer. They're meant to be tongue-in-cheek and humorous. And so my voice works for that, you know.
1: Well, I think you've definitely hit the nail on the top of the head there. Now, what do you like to do when you're not performing? What relaxes you? What's your passion?
0: Getting in a horizontal position as often as possible.
1: All right. Should I ask if that's just a nap or if it's...
0: Use your imagination.
1: All right. Fair enough. Well, that's cool. What vacation spot, where would you like to go? I mean, you don't have to mention Traverse City. It's everybody likes to come here. But what do you like to do vacation-wise? If you had a place to go in the world, where would you like to go?
0: I don't take vacations, Dave. We've been talking about that. I'm too busy doing what I do. Maybe someday that'll change and I'll find some place that I might like to go. I haven't really given it a lot of thought. I really don't have the time for it. Maybe something will turn up to go to. Even if I took a vacation, I wouldn't be able to relax completely because I'd be thinking about my job. You know what I mean? Thinking about my work. So maybe someday when that's done, if it ever is done, something might come up, Dave.
1: Well, I remember Sam Elliott's line in Roadhouse, "I'll get all the sleep I need when I'm dead."
0: There you go. He's right.
1: All right. Well, you're going to be here at Interlochen Center for the Arts. It's a great venue, and we're excited to see you out there and hear you again and have a great night of just some good old-fashioned rock and roll.
0: How about, let's not say old-fashioned rock and roll. How about classic or vintage rock and roll?
1: Well,
0: how's that?
1: We can go that. We're classic rock the bear, so.
0: Well, I don't like old-fashioned. That's some kind of cocktail you get at a bar, an old-fashioned. I'm very uncomfortable with that title. So from now on, how about classic rock or vintage? You know, when you pick up a bag of Lay's potato chips, it doesn't say old fashioned on it. It says classic. Okay.
1: That is correct. And by the way, we grow a lot of potatoes up here that end up in Lay's potato chip bags. So that's a good.
0: Makes you a real potato head.
1: Well, that gives me something. At least I've got something between the ears. I don't know what. All right,
0: man.
1: George, I appreciate it. You sound like a heck of a fun guy, and I know you do a great job in shows. I've been to the shows, and it's just a fun night of classic rock and roll. There you go.
0: There you go. Well, thanks for your help, Dave. Adios.
1: George Thorogood from George Thorogood and the Destroyers. They're going to be playing at Interlochen Center for the Arts coming up on August 25th, 7:30. 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

Elton John on Classic Rock, the Barry David Barr. 10 songs in a row to kick off your Monday work day, and it's going to be a beautiful day today. Enjoy as much of it as you can. Here's Pat Benatar.

Yeah, money does talk and bullshit walks. 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

0: Motley Crue's Dr. Feelgood on Classic Rock, the Bear, David Barr. And, you know, I was kind of sitting around and I had the TV on, and one of those channels that you don't normally find, you know, well into the 200 or 300 or 400, something like that. Story TV was on, and I'm not a huge fan of wrestling. Not a big fan of it. You know, high school wrestling, college wrestling, something different, but, you know, that that big time WCW, whatever it is, wrestling, I'm not into that stuff. But I am kind of a fan of Stone Cold Steve Austin. I kind of like him. He's been in a few movies. He's played some good characters. And it's always interesting to see, too, about people's lives. And they had on Story TV his story, you know, the old biography type of show. And they talked about how he got his name, Stone Cold Steve Austin. And he was trying to figure out a name. You know, Lightning Bolt, you know, Steel Lightning. It didn't sound very good. And his British wife poured him a cup of tea, and she said, "Drink your tea before it gets stone cold." And then she went, "That's it. That's what you should call yourself, Stone Cold Steve Austin." So that's how Steve Austin got his nickname, Stone Cold Steve Austin, from a cup of tea. Brian Adams coming up. We got the Who and a whole lot more. Keep it right here. This is Classic Rock the Bear on a Monday morning.
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0: It's Guess Who on Classic Rock, The Bear, with David Barr, Monday morning. And it is fair season, by the way. All the fairs are kicking off. We just wrapped up the Kalkaska County Fair, but late July and then August is pretty much fair season. And the other thing that happened over the weekend is Hall's Sweet Corn is available. And I got to tell you, the very first day that I had it, I consumed 12 ears of corn. The last time I ate that much corn in one setting, I was about 14 years old. My grandmother had, we had a family reunion. She had cherry cheesecake, which I ate too much of, mixed that with the like 8 or 10 ears of corn that I ate. And boy, I got on the highway driving back to Traverse City. We were downstate in the Detroit area. Got on the highway, and about an hour up the road, I told my dad, you better pull over right now because I am going to chuck it up. And I did. So I had to watch it yesterday, but boy, that was good corn. That is like just sucking on a candy cane, that Hall's Sweet Corn. It is so good, and it is available. Sweet corn season, my favorite time of the year. I've got a couple of other places, Edgecombs I buy from as well, and some others that always have great sweet corn. So it is the best time of the year as far as I'm concerned. Hey, hopefully you caught some of the George Thorogood interview that we did after Bob and Tom this morning. George coming up. Who do you love? That is next right here on The Bear.
1: Ladies and gentlemen, Bob and Tom.
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5: 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Picture. I remember I had a haircut before I got loaded. I did some day drinking. And then someone was driving me, though. I was not driving. I was a passenger. And then all of a sudden, they were behind us. And so then he went out of the car, and I could hear him go, I'm not going to. I got out and went, he's only had three. Let him blow. Get back in the car, sir. That kind of stuff. And, and then he pulled, had his hand on his gun, and I said, what are you going to do, shoot me, Barney? And that's when all hell broke loose. And I was instantly handcuffed and went, oh, that was dumb.
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5: You know, I don't know about this global warming, climate change stuff. I think there's a little bit of hooey there, but it's been a fantastic summer as far as I'm concerned. Great temperatures, sunshine today with a high of 80, clear 57 tonight, sunny tomorrow with a high of 84. It's George Thorogood. Question of the day, who do you love? Better figure it out before you go home to the missus. It's Classic Rock the Bear.

If you do that zombie walk, you can get a job on Walking Dead playing an extra like 150 times. They just keep clobbering you in the head. No big deal, you know? I don't know about zombies on TV. Not exactly my bag, but uh-oh, it's magic time. It's the Cars on the Bear.

0: The Clash, Rock the Casbah, Classic Rock, the Baron David Barr. And boy, if you are into drones, you might be in the right area. I know they've tried to get some stuff going over at NMC. And now Michigan's congressional delegation, I don't know if you heard this morning on the Bob and Tom show, they are trying to get the Coast Guard to designate Air Station Traverse City as an ideal location for a testing site for autonomous drones. Senator Slotkin and Peters, along with U.S. Representative Jack Bergman, leading the bipartisan effort to bring the drone testing to northern Michigan. Letter also has the support of Representatives Molinar, Shulton, Barrett, and Haley Stevens. So hopefully that'll happen. We'll get autonomous drones flying in and out of the airport as well. Not just those crazy guys bugging us at concerts, but Coast Guard autonomous drones. I think it's a cool thing. You know, why not? As long as you don't start chasing me around trying to, you know, when is the Latter-day Saints folks going to start using drones to chase you down the road? When that starts happening, I have to call Nomas. It's Rush coming up. Toto, Stevie Nicks on the way, and a whole lot more right here on the Bear.
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All right, let's do it. It is 60 minutes, and we're already underway. It is Classic Rock Lunch right here on the Bear on this Monday, and we are at the edge of 17.

GFN Glen Arbor, WWSS Tuscarora Township, W236BU Traverse City. 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

Well, we're about 8 days away from the Stray Cats doing their strut at Interlochen. That is coming up on the 11th. Get your tickets now at interlochen.org. It is the full hour nonstop classic rock lunch, 60 minutes uninterrupted. My name's David Barnes. Anybody have a camera I can use? It's Def Leppard on the bear.

That is one of my all-time favorite Rolling Stones songs, Paint It Black, right here on The Bear. And boy, they used to be the title song for a TV show that was set in Vietnam.

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Classic Rock the Bear with Collective Soul. My name's David Barr, and I got to tell you, I must be out of it. There's all kinds of sports out there, and to each its own, but a hobby horse championship? We'll talk about it coming up.

0: Phil Collins said alcohol almost killed him at one point, and he is so glad to be beyond that now. And he has other health problems, but he's doing much better. Hey, coming up all week, Guy Dark will be giving away tickets to shows at Interlochen, including a tribute to ABBA, the Happy Together Tour, and George Thorogood. Just keep listening to Guy this afternoon between 3 and 7, and specifically between 4 and 5. And basically, you can win these tickets on the 4 o'clock free-for-all. So just keep listening. The next couple of weeks, your chance to win some cool tickets to Interlochen. Now, one of the things that caught my attention here this morning was they have this championship, the Hobby Horse Championship. You know those wooden sticks with a horse head on it that you played with when you were a little kid? My kids had one of them. They ran around the house. And they quit playing with it when they were about, you know, 5, 6, 7 years old. But there's adults running around in Brighton for the International Hobby Horse Championship. Now, hey, it's a sport. They seem to be having fun, to each their own. But, man, I am way out of it. I looked at that, and I just kind of rolled my eyes. But if you dig it, maybe you're into it. Maybe you got friends and relatives that are into it. Like I said, to each your own, and have a great time if that's what you like. But I don't know that I can, you know, get rallying behind a hobby horse championship. Bob Seger coming up. He's got a fire down below and no cream to put on it. That's next on the Bear.
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Pink Floyd on Classic Rock the Bear with Hey You. Had the opportunity to get up to Drummond Island, the gem of the north, this weekend. Just for a quick trip, wanted to show my son where my grandfather's cottage used to be. And we knocked on the door sight unseen. Fortunately, though, they had one of those like ring cameras there. And they were able to come on the ring camera, and I'm sure were checking us out, but we were there waving and introduced ourselves. And they were very nice. The family that owns the property now was very nice to extend.

0: us the opportunity to walk around, and I noticed they had cameras all around the place, which was great. And we didn't do anything. I just pointed out a few things to them, and then we got in the car and left. But boy, it was really nice of them to extend the opportunity for us to explore the property a little bit, and to me, pass on some family history. My kid got a lot of stories heading up there, and even more coming back. A lot of changes on Drummond Island since I was there last. Oh boy, almost 30-some years ago. Eagles coming up. Billy Idol on the way and Fleetwood Mac also. So keep it right here. This is Northern Michigan's Classic Rock Station. We are the Bear.
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1: Well, we're going to see all kinds of sunshine today with a high right around 80. Clear tonight, 57, so stargaze away. And sunshine, a few clouds tomorrow with a high of 84. Could see some rain, though, and only 74 on Wednesday. That might be the worst day of the week that we're seeing so far. Some thunderstorms in there as well on, late Tuesday night into Wednesday and early Wednesday morning. So kind of plan accordingly. 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

We're rocking in the free world. It's Neil Young. We are still free at this particular point in time, but we keep electing those democratic socialists. Who knows what's going to happen, right? And hey, don't call and letter and everything. I'm kidding. Maybe. You shook me all night long. It's AC/DC on Classic Rock the Bear.

0: Goodbye, Stranger. Classic rock bear, David Carr. One of the things that we did on Saturday while we were driving around the UP is we were in St. Ignace and made a few stops at some of the places where my son's grandmother used to frequent, my mother-in-law, and that was kind of fun to see some of those. But we stopped by the truck stop to say hi to Billy. He was a regular on the Y'all Request show. He always sent me requests via text. And we're glad that he did, and it was nice to put a face to the requests and another bear listener. So thank you, Billy, for tuning in, and everybody at the truck stop in St. Ignace. Hey, if you are a hunter, registration is now available for in-person hunter safety classes across the state of Michigan. The DNR is going to hold 50 of them August 10th through the 16th, part of the DNR's Hunter Safety Education Week. It's an opportunity to provide new hunters a chance to earn their certification before the fall hunting season begins. So if you need that hunter safety certificate, you better go get it. Go to michigan.gov/DNR and you can just follow along. They've got a link right there. So get your hunter safety in before the rush, all right? Coming up in just a few days, they're going to start those classes. Sticks on the way, REM and Kiss. Keep it right here. This is The Bear.
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Classic Rock, the Mayor, David Barr. Hey, don't forget, Guy Dark's got those Interlochen tickets. He's going to be giving them away between 4 and 5 this afternoon. Here's Kiss.

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Sweet Emotion, it's Aerosmith on Classic Rock Beer. You like that song? You want to hear it again during the 4 o'clock free-for-all? Well, you can do that. All you got to do is pick up the phone and call Guy Dark at 888-751-2327. And you could, by making that request, possibly win a pair of tickets to see a show at Interlochen. Guy Dark's got a bunch of one-off tickets we are going to be giving away all week long and maybe even next week as well. Right here on the Bear to anybody that makes a request during the 4 o'clock free-for-all. All you got to do is pick up your phone between 4 and 5, make a request at 888-751-BEAR, and you never know, you could win a pair of tickets to go see the ABBA Tribute Happy Together Tour or George Thorogood and the Destroyers at Interlochen coming up this summer.

0: Chris. So keep that in mind this afternoon if you've got something that you'd like to hear. Music on the way from Metallica. We got Fleetwood Mac and Rush coming up, too. Keep it right here. This is Classic Rock the Bear.
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0: Well, look for sunny skies the rest of this afternoon. We're making our way towards 8.

80. We haven't seen it yet, but we could get there still yet this afternoon. Clear skies overnight tonight, the low 57. And then sunny, a few clouds tomorrow with a high 84 to 85 with some rain moving in Tuesday night into Wednesday morning. And then some rain on Wednesday with a high just in the middle 70s. Here's Metallica, Nothing Else Matters. 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

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We remember. It's Classic Rock the Bear.

That's Rush, of course, on Classic Rock. The Baron Dylan Larkin is still a member of the Detroit Red Wings. There's an idea floating around the NHL on these no-trade clauses. We'll have details coming up. Here's Boston.

0: Might see a little bit of rain by the middle of the week, by Wednesday. So keep that in mind as you're planning out your week. My name's David Barr, and this Monday, August 3rd, we are in the month of August already, which is the dog days of summer. And it's always a sad time for me because, boy, the summer's flying right on by. You know, I always feel like right after you get past Cherry Festival and Alpenfest, they hit the fast-forward button, and here we are heading into the end of summer already. So we got to make the most of it the next few days, next few weeks anyhow, as we make our way through the month of August. These no-trade clauses that you find in these contracts, a lot of them in the NHL these days and other sports as well, like Dylan Larkin has a no-trade clause in his contract, and then he says, hey, I want to be traded. Well, you know, they start off as a good deal. You sign a contract for 5 years, 10 years, whatever you do, got a no-trade clause in there. That's a good deal. Everybody knows where everybody's going to be. Well, if things don't work out for the team that well, they have to go hat in hand and say, hey, man, things aren't working out. Can we trade you? And if you say no, well, then you kind of held the team hostage. They either have two options. They can keep playing you. And if they're not happy with your performance, well, they can cut you. And if they cut you, you still got to get paid. You know, you can be their property, but you can still get paid, right? Well, Dylan Larkin's got a no-trade clause, and he comes back and he goes, I'm not happy here, so I want to get traded. Here's the teams that I'll go to. Well, if those teams aren't willing to make a deal or not willing to make a good enough deal, you've got a disgruntled player that wants to be traded. You got a team that is thinking, you know, this guy doesn't want to be here. What's he going to do? And you got the team hostage. So there's an idea floating around in the NHL by some NHL observers that say from now on, it should be a thing that if you have a no-trade clause in your contract and you request a trade as a player, your no-trade clause is completely null and void, and then you get to be traded to whatever team the team you are on can make a deal with. And I think that's a pretty good idea because you did that whole Dylan Larkin saga, like what's going on in Detroit, where you're dragging it out all summer long trying to make a deal, and the other teams just, you know, can't make that deal for whatever reason to get the value out of Dylan Larkin. Tom Petty coming up. We got the Rolling Stones and John Mellencamp on the way. Keep it right here. 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

ain't going to be no Beast of Burden either. I am out of here. Guy Dark coming up next. He's got a bunch of tickets to give away. All you got to do is make a request during the 4 o'clock free-for-all at 888-751-BEAR, and you could win the tickets to see the tribute to ABBA, the Happy Together Tour, and George Thorogood and the Destroyers, and more. 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

get them by listening to Guy this afternoon during the 4 o'clock free-for-all right here on the Bear. It's John Mellencamp, Small Town. I'll see you tomorrow on the Bob and Tom Show, and then we'll stick around for some more music from 10 to 3 right here on Classic Rock the Bear.

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0: It is Toto on Classic Rock the Bear. Happy Monday, I'm Guy Dark, and we're starting something up today. 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

University, right on East Bay. I had the chance to check out the facility over the weekend. It's great. A shout out to Daniel and the staff over there. First time. And this is how it works out. You jump into the bay. You jump into the water for a little bit. Then you go into the sauna for as long as you can handle it. Some people 5 minutes, some people 10 minutes, any more than that, I don't know. I think you're nuts, but everybody's body's a little bit different, right? So basically what they want you to do is go into the lake and then go into the sauna a total of 3 times. You feel very refreshed when you're done with this. If you'd like to win a session, here's what you need to do. Text me at 888-751-2327 and tell me about an experience you had that was too hot to handle. Maybe you're on a long ride and your car's AC wasn't working. Maybe you had a job outdoors in the worst part of the summertime. Let us know, and once a week we'll pick a lucky winner for that sauna session. Again, too hot to handle. Another way to enter the contest is to go on our Facebook page and just put a little comment on the Michigan Sauna's information. From classic rock, The Bear, back to the classic rock we go. Here's Guns N' Roses on The Bear.

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0: It is Boston. Classic Rock the Bear. I saw this woman's profile on a dating app. She says she's 420 friendly and pansexual. I guess that means she's into pots and pans.
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George Thorogood on Classic Rock the Bear. He's bringing the baddest show on earth. George Thorogood and the Destroyers at Interlochen Center for the Arts, Tuesday, August 25th. 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

0: I know I'm simple-minded. You don't have to remind me. It's Classic Rock the Bear. I'm Guy Dark. The Happy Together Tour is coming to Interlaken next Wednesday. That's August 12th, including the Association, the Trogs, Gary Puckett, the Vogues, Ron Dante, the Cowsills. If you'd like to win a pair of tickets, simply text the word HAPPY right now, H-A-P-P-Y, to 888-751-2327. Good luck.
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0: Michigan Men, the Romantics on Classic Rock the Bear. They're playing Cowaden Casino in St. Ignace on September 26th. I'm Guy Dark, and I think you should win yourself a sauna session from Michigan Saunas in Traverse City, right on the beach, the State Park Beach on East Bay in TC. I went there the other day. It was great. I'd like you to experience this. What you need to do is tell us about an experience you had that was too hot to handle. Extreme heat. Maybe you were somewhere in a desert. Maybe you worked somewhere that had no AC. Maybe your car's AC got all messed up. Tell us all about it via text 888-751-2327 or go to the Bear Facebook page. You'll see an image about Michigan Saunas. You can answer it right there as well. Good luck from Classic Rock the Bear. We want you to win that sauna session from Michigan Saunas.
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I woke last night to the sound of thunder. How far off, I sat and wondered. Started humming a song from 1962. Ain't it funny how the night moves, when you just don't seem to have as much to lose. Strange how the night moves.

0: There's no argument. Boyne City Pirate Fest is a blast going on in Boyne City with Classic Rock the Bear Thursday through Saturday. 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I'll be out there Saturday night for the band Derailed. 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
1: Yep, we play a whole lot of Led Zeppelin. 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
1: Well, I just had a haircut. I remember I had a haircut before I got loaded. I did some day drinking. And then someone was driving me, though. I was not driving. I was a passenger. And then all of a sudden, they were behind us. And so then he went out of the car, and I could hear him go, I'm not going to. I got out and went, he's only had three. Let him blow. Get back in the car, sir. That kind of stuff. And, and then he pulled, had his hand on his gun, and I said, what are you going to do, shoot me, Barney? And that's when all hell broke loose. And I was instantly handcuffed and went, oh, that was dumb.
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3: 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The Bear.

Now you're messing with the son of a biscuit. Classic rock, the bear. I knew a lady who had a dog named Biscuit. She would say son of a biscuit a lot instead of that other word that Nazareth used. Thank you so much for listening. That's going to wrap it up for me, Guy Dark. I'm back with you tomorrow afternoon between 3 and 7 right here on Classic Rock the Bear.

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Here's another one that sounds great when you're driving around Northern Michigan. 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

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We are the classic rock station, rockin' Traverse City at 95.1.